0: culture. Culture et plomb.
1: Yo, yo, yo, yo, yo, yo, yo, yo, yo, yo, yo, yo, yo, yo, yo, yo, yo, yo, yo, yo, yo, yo, yo, yo, yo, yo, yo, yo, yo, yo, yo, yo, yo, yo, yo, yo, yo, yo, yo, yo, yo, yo, yo, yo, yo, yo, yo, yo, yo, 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

I wanna send a thank you to the ones that hated, ones that doubted and underrated. No, they tried to play.

missed a layup. 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It's heavy on my shoulders, I know I wanted more. 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Got all my feelings and hopped into the car. 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

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Yeah, double checking on you. 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
3: I do my stuff, do my dance alone. 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
1: Blood stains on my nightgowns. 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

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I should have been cautious, putting you on my songs. 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My mission now is just money, cause loyalty's really tough. 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

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Over half a million on some bumper cars. Everything in excess, I can get you access. 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

0: 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Yo,
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2: 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I know I can tell. 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
2: I'm stylish, black talk, big t-shirt, Billy. Watch on my wrist, but I want that diamond. Niggas talk crazy when I pull up in sight. Alright, run that shit back, bitch, I'm stylish. Black talk, big t-shirt, Billy. Watch on my wrist, but I want that diamond. Niggas talk crazy when I pull up in sight. 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I am not the type of turning into a detective. 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No baggies, so no baggies, no baggies, no gases, so don't text. Hey, two pistols, 30s in the clip, these are Kimbos. Open hand, smack him in his neck, bitch, I'm Kimbo. You be throwing cash in the shit, my little bitch sucking dick for the I got a bitch for the bitch, I got I know she tripped when I did it, so I leave this until I'm talking about me like I'm free. She ain't know this since there isn't my motherfucking teeth, bitch, I'm silent. Black dog, big teeth, stripping, silent. Black dog, fucking up in the back on the island. Already talking crazy, my mind, and now it's silent. I'm not shit back, bitch, I'm stylish. Black talk, big t-shirt, Billy. Watch on my wrist, but I want that diamond. Niggas talk crazy when I pull up in sight. All right, run that shit back, bitch, I'm stylish. Black talk, big t-shirt, Billy. Watch on my wrist, but I want that diamond. Niggas talk crazy when I pull up in sight. All right, fuck up first class, I'm the pipe.
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PP gas these days, I sit it like GTA. 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My spot like TNT, the racks on stack, but I'm not like Steven A. Niggas don't chat these days, but run around this back then, I chat in place. In a hot box, we laid, I dream about change so much, I made new slaves. 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I'm dropping you niggas just wait. 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

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The Kelly's is too clutch. The richest niggas in any city don't do Dutch. Might double down on some double laws. Over half a million on some bumper cars. Everything in excess, I can get you access. 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Never too much like Luther said. 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I don't change like Rochelle do this. She never hears no, I just grant wishes. 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

0: 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This for Machiavelli,
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1: This Long Beach crib.
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0: Got on your head for the shit that we don't let fly.
1: Get it, even then we in that DNX.

It must be eggs on shell and BP way these creepy gassy days. I took it like BP8, might give it that PD, maybe I'm DNA. My spotlight TNT, the racks on stack, but I'm not like Steven A. Niggas don't chat these days, but run around this back then I chat and piss. In a hot box be laid, I dream about cheese so much, I made new slaves. 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I pop up and fuck up a stage. I'm dropping you niggas just wait.

Look, I'm about to leave town, shorty. Just know I was down, shorty. It's not a profound statement that lovers for clowns, shorty. I say this L, and time may heal itself. The time we had was good, but I tried, it didn't help. 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

0: There's Backyard Sports. 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

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See, nothing is too much. The Kelly's is too clutch. The richest niggas in any city don't do just. Might double down on some double laws. Over half a million on some bumper cars. Everything in excess, I can get you access. Put your name on the yacht next to the SS. Never do much like Luther said. So excuse me, miss, like Luther did. It's too nanny, that's too missy. I don't change back, but she don't do this. She never hears no, I just grant with you. I know you hope your nigga.

said I'd kill it. It's some drink in my cup and my homies just died. Should I feel it? Hey, let me get my shit off. First things first, this rag ain't for play play. I'm from Westside Bronx. I grew up with the Bay Bay, YG and gang. Mayday, mayday.

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1: She won a G6 on D7, blow gas, but the roads are electric. 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Me and Skiller walking this bitch, you know what it is. 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The one after L, you know what that is, you know how to spell. 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You gotta know how to trail. That motherfucker soft, you ain't gotta tell me it's real. I know I can tell. If you stop the music in the club, you gon' hear these bitches yell. She pretty and she paid. She keep on saying

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Baby, let me take you home and beat it like I'm Hitman. 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You know you the coldest. 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

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Two plots, a cemetery in a landfill. 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

0: playing fantasy lawsuits. 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
2: Yes. It was a beautiful day. It's gonna be a beautiful night. Break out the champagne. Everybody get a glass. Let's start it off sexy. What do you say? And all the ladies say. And all the ladies say. I like that. And all the ladies say. If you living that life the way you're living, you can't live it no other way. I need you to put a bottle in the air right now. Welcome to the champagne life, where trouble is a bubble in the champagne glass. Dreams and reality are one and the same. Don't act like you don't know the name. And we gon' do it like this.

We don't even talk the same when we live in that champagne life. Sexier than a regular clap. Oh, it's a party. Reserved for top notch.

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0: pas la classe. 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
1: And every time in the bed, we there. 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

0: my shell, a DP waiting, TP gassy bait. 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I fight like TNT, the racks on Shaq, but I'm not like Stephen A. Niggas don't chat these days, but run around this back, you ain't not chatting. 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

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Over half a million on some bumper cars. Everything in excess, I can get you access. 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

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Street smart, book smart, built by design for me. Gotta hold her up, cause she always holding me down. 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

0: it's okay. 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Kiss you with your bonnet on by the night lamp. 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It takes two to tango. Now what the day goes, this ain't that same old, same old, old, same shit. We done switched it up like a plain clothes. 5-0-12, same cold. My flow, hell, stay froze.
1: Hey, there's something about that company. 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

Sexy nana, sexy nana, sexy nana, sexy nana, sexy nana, sexy nana, sexy nana, sexy nana, sexy nana, sexy nana, sexy nana, sexy nana, sexy nana, sexy nana, sexy nana, sexy nana, sexy nana, sexy nana, sexy nana, sexy nana, sexy nana, sexy nana, sexy nana, sexy nana, sexy nana, sexy nana, sexy nana, sexy nana, sexy nana, sexy nana, sexy nana, sexy nana, sexy nana, sexy nana, sexy nana, sexy nana, sexy nana, sexy nana, sexy nana, sexy nana, sexy nana, sexy nana, sexy nana, sexy nana, sexy nana, sexy nana, sexy nana, sexy nana, sexy nana, sexy nana, sexy nana, sexy nana, sexy nana, sexy nana, 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
2: 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Hey, check it out. 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
1: 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Where does it go? My head. 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A lot. 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Put this nigga in stone. 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I can't. What do I need? Some head. 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She's trying to finesse Polly Market for bread. Where's the beef? It's cooked. Where's the boy? He's booked. Don't even recognize none of these things at the top of the charts. I look. 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Last one you dropped was shit. I did press play on that hoe. Miss, get skip. 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

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Where does it go? 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A lot. 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Put this nigga in. 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How do I feel to refresh? 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
2: I guess you wanna know what happened. 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

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Little homies from Compton, Long Beach, St. Paul. 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
2: 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This for Machiavelli.
1: I gotta do it for Nick.
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For this life we live, I won't apologize. 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The streets like streams, we can't monetize. 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Family membership was foul, used to sell them crack. 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His mom hit it first day and never been home. I'm at the hospice watching my pops dying. Same time they play clips of you testifying. Two plots, a cemetery in a landfill. 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Shit crazy. Nobody said it would be this hard. The journey. We winning though like a motherfucker. It's the infamous. 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
1: 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I know I can tell. 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She pretty and she paid. 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
0: All the hoes saying,
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Cause your president's still joking. Take away the football team, the basketball team. 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

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She a tell me fi up till a morning. 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I know that I use

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Because he know and they know and I know I'm about to smack it out the yard and hit it real hard. I love to play this game, charge it to my credit card. 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I shrug the dirt off my shoulders, love on my face. 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Base is loaded, Keisha Phillips on deck. Now bubble chewing on his bubble gum. 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

how much rap do I really have to rap to impress you? 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I spent hours trying to write the right rhymes to address you. So I think it's best if I move, turn your house into a home. And if we in a zone, let me link you on a Tuesday like I love McConan. When I step to you, I took 3 steps back to re-strategize. You started acting different to me. And your heart to resist like scratching an itch. I'm like an old school phone with no battery in it. Ping me, what's your pin on BBM? And she asked me what I think of BBL. I sent her one emoji to tell her how I felt. Then she sent a voice memo and I said, hell yeah, it's a

am is the wave. And everybody who's who has the right to say that one phrase. What's up, Blackberry Pin? Let me add you so I can take you out to lunch. I know I haven't been much, but before screenshots, there was really screen munch. So if you let me grow, I can show you just what. When you hear this song, I can't lie, there's no time. If it's alright, I wanna make you white before life. No weapon or device against us, I'll prosper. Even if it's iPhone 5, I

same propane for weeks. 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The Kelly's a soup clutch. The richest niggas in any city don't do dust. Might double down on some double laws. Over half a million on some bumper cars. Everything in excess, I can get you access. 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Never too much like Luther said. 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She never hears no, I just grant wishes. 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

On days you feeling like you on your own, I wrote it for you to put on. Thank you for sharing your light, your voice, and writing the beautiful poems. Session 32, bring me the tears. Be getting choked up when I hear it. 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And I don't know what it is that made me so sensitive. More than I already was. But never mind that, I'm back. I'm sending you this little audio hug. And hope that you smile for getting the stress that piles from all the above. The more that we hurt, the harder we love. As soon as it's gone, we gotta re-up. It's just like a drug. If people knew half of the pressure, they know that it's hard to be her. I'm sending you sizzling, Ari, my love. Y'all holding us down, y'all holding the crowns. You ever need something?

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Yo.

when we've been the truth. 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

0: weather cold, the weather so chill, chilly, willy, penguin feather road. 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

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Visit Italia, be my senorita. If either or I be there, either way, you need a visa. I ain't talking about MasterCard, debit cards, either. Credit cards, permit to fraud, margarita. Yeah, I heard you got a man on me. Yeah, you wanna lay the hands on me. But you should see the way she dance on me.

wings we flew, good things we've been through. 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
1: Snoop Doggy Dogg and Dr. Dre is at the door, ready to make an entrance, so back on up, cause you know we're about to rip it up. Give me the microphone first so I can bust like a bubble. Compton and Long Beach together, now you know you in trouble. Ain't nothing but a G-Bang, baby. Too low, death niggas going crazy. Death Row is a label that pays me. Unfadable, so please don't try to fake it. But a fact to the nature at hand. Perfection is perfected, so I'ma let them understand. From a young G's perspective, and before me digging a bitch, I have to find a contraceptive. You never know, she could be earning her man and learning her man, and at the same time burning her man. Now you know I ain't with that shit, Lieutenant. Ain't no pussy good enough to get burned while I'm offended. Yeah. And that's realer than real deal, Holyfield. And that.

0: this center. 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
1: Well, I'm peeping and I'm creeping and I'm creeping. But I damn near got caught, cause my beeper just beeping. Now it's time for me to make my impression felt. So sit back, relax, and strap on your seatbelt. You've never been on a ride like this before. With a producer who can rap and control the maestro. At the same time with the dope rhyme that I kick. You know and I know I feel the most funky shit. The ass of my collection, the selection symbolizes. Don't take a soap, but don't joke. 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Or what me and my homie Snoop Dogg came to do.
0: It's like this and like that and like this and it's like that and like this and like that and it's like this. The news is a fuck about phone.
2: So just chill to the next episode.

0: bought a halified gangster link. Getting funky on the mic like an old magic collar drink. It's the capital S O S impression, double O P D O double G Y D O double G, you see. Showing much flex when it's time to wreck a mic. Pimping hoes and clocking a grip like my name was on a mic. Yeah, and it don't quit. I think they in the mood for some motherfucking G.
1: Hell yeah.
0: So, right,
1: brother,
0: gotta give them what they want.
1: What's that, G?
0: We gotta break them off something.
1: Hell yeah.
0: And it's gotta be bumping.
1: City of Compton. Where six plates, so a natural extension. Mobbing like a motherfucker, but I ain't listening. Dropping the focus, shit that's making a

0: me slip, cause if I slip, then I'm slipping. But if I got my Nina, then you know I'm straight stripping. And I'ma continue to put the rap down, put the Mac down. And if your bitches talk shit, I have to put the smack down. Yeah, and you don't stop. I told you I'm just like a clock when I tick and I stop. But I'm never off, always on through the break of dawn. See you when BTON and the city they call Long Beach. Put the shit together like my nigga D.O.C. No one can do it better like this. That and this and it's like that, like this and like that and it's like this. Then who gives a fuck about those?
1: So just chill to the next episode.

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2: In the world, I can't think of nothing else to say. 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
2: 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I came back to let you know. Got a thing for you. 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
1: I gotta do it for Nip.
0: I do it for Cedar Block.
1: This Long Beach Crip.
0: East Side. But you know it's still West Side. Swag on the right.
1: Come on,

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Got all my feelings, then hopped into the car. Race feelings come from the city where we don't see the stars. Pray to God, things may change, but then they get resolved. Glock with the full automatic, we watch the world revolve. 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

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Now I'm at Harvard giving lectures and I ain't going to college. 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I'm big dog. 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

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I spot like TNT, the racks on Shaq, but I'm not like Stephen A. Niggas don't chat these days, we run round this back then, I chat in place. 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